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0: And
2: 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No frost IoT refrigerator. Twin inverter technology jisse mile maximum cooling aur energy saving. No frost, no worries.
0: And
3: 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Extreme T3 inverter for extreme heat. Higher.
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3: Hi friends, I'm Mikal Zulfikar, and today I'm not speaking to you as a public figure, but as someone who cares about your future. We all dream of success and happiness, but drugs are silently destroying our dreams, lives, and our families. The Anti-Narcotics Force, the ANF, is bravely fighting this battle, but they can't fight it alone. They need your help and ours. Let's fight this together. Say no to drugs, and let's stand together.
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2: All right, Ray friends, a very good evening and assalamu alaikum and welcome to the show. This is the final evening drive time, the power drive time with your very own DJ right now on the dial. All you got to do is keep yourself activated and whilst you're driving on the streets of Karachi, please drive very, very carefully. I'm here with you. 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

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Two-faces characters. 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So, hold on a minute. Okay, stay tuned.

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3: 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And today I'm not speaking to you.

0: And today I'm not speaking to you as a public figure, but as someone who cares about your future. We all dream of success and happiness, but drugs are silently destroying our dreams, lives, and our families. The Anti-Narcotics Force, the ANF, is bravely fighting this battle, but they can't fight it alone. They need your help and ours. Let's fight this together. Say no to drugs and let's stand together.
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All right, friends, coming in with the Despacito Touch. 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

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Stay tuned to the Avisa Radio, Despacito, and then we have I Just Called to Say Dine Dine Fish. Good evening, everyone.

Oh, come on, be my baby. Come on. Make your push, push. Anyway, thank you so, so very much for joining in. This was all about Shape of You. I'm going to be coming in with Shaggy Touches, and it's going to be Angel. Stay tuned to the Elvis Radio 100 Pakistan. I just met Angel yesterday at the mass service. What a coincidence.

Oh, Killing Me Softly with his voice. That was a great classic down the lane. And now we have a track that I played in 2000 a lot. Stay tuned. This is all about I Like to Move It.

right, Ray Franz, I'm going to be signing on and leaving you with this track, and inshallah I'll catch you guys not tomorrow, same time, same place, on the dial. Good night and God bless.

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